0: 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We don't talk anymore.
1: We don't talk.

Toto Cutugno, l'italiano al mardi, sin undes remonches ad oz dat in nova chance per in candidat ni in a candidata. 24 bons, wenn se coin is jackpot della proxima ronda del Kikrisis, del zulet gmonke os aun anus in ni in a davus. Cula nombra nolocien, wenn wenche chun 30, weis la chance dem pruavies glitch, nolocien, wenn wenche chun 30, se legal de dacunens chi davus al proxim Kikrisis, as legal de vos telefons. Suenter la proxima, schönse lui lieber, One Way Out, quen of musica de Solaroy.

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And I called your name like an addicted to cocaine, cause all the stuff you're out of blame. And I touched your face.

Ciao insieme, io sono Stefanie Heinzmann e voto ad Leivat RTR. I used to try hard, didn't feel right. Like it's all a race for the spotlight.

0: good when you're missing home. Only know you love her when you let her go.
1: RTL, con Musica Svizzera.